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0: And so today.
1: Na nede.
0: I have a blessing for you.
1: Go inshira the mount.
0: Wherever you are.
1: Babia.
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1: Wey inshira.
0: Say you are blessed.
1: Wey inshira.
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1: verse 25
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0: 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Paper. 18. 18, oh. 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
1: first peter chapter 2
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1: At if you are so see what
0: say, hallelujah.
1: Amen.
0: A shootia, I will say, yeah, yeah, tea as I send a son. Yeah, yama, one more, one more dish. One of the dias as I send
1: a son. Him.
0: Tia 70 year power. Hallelujah.
1: Amen.
0: First Peter 2 no 13 to 17 no.
1: I say, Momla Mohas Emma in CSE Nina,
0: aha,
1: a radinti, or you know, your pupunio.
0: Hallelujah,
1: amen.
0: To fool you, know,
1: sir.
0: Hallelujah,
1: amen.
0: Shuman cry, you know,
1: I can hold.
0: I find you find you
1: know, I know, Jan.
0: Tia 70
1: old man wants a mom.
0: Yea, you shall we are here. I don't need a flow, Nana,
1: sir.
0: Will you be crying or here a new year? Crown your head, no. Your friend Nana.
1: Ah, your friend can't wager.
0: Is that girl?
1: Amen.
0: Tia 70. It's the Bible said, depend what we are seeing in Anna, and guess I say, your brevity at once. Am I him fool?
1: Sir.
0: Yes, I'm not trusting.
1: I just an acre.
0: I don't think an idiot. Why, any ever cheer where he has your name party table?
1: Then, when you are saying,
0: hallelujah.
1: Amen.
0: Why, any ever cheer yes, yeah. 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
0: 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Odi ko si lively.
1: Da bi aja onya ni sa.
0: What is Samuel? Yeah, Yankupo Buayimfo. Even having a walk around, Bible saying for the woman, Revelation chapter 21, verse 24.
1: Revelation chapter 21, verse number 24.
0: I
1: say, I'm a man, Ben Antony Hanum. Nancy, I saw him for the one and Munya Bebem.
0: What is Samuel? Yeah, having a look around, Bible say, and Munyama Kuta, I am for no woman de Bow.
1: Saja.
0: Oh, what does he say? And the Yamu Kurawan and Yakopo saw the Bura Heaven on. And that's Ukurawana.
1: I don't check you.
0: And that's Ukuraw. A blow Ukuramum Lantia per what two. Ukuramum Lantia per what two. O him Akura Niabre. 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
3: because one worker said, one you know,
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3: one word running to my matia goom.
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0: aja no kure
3: And then another boy that would not feel crown a month for see a second.
0: A month for see a second.
3: Do you be a can is all the assassinating in our galaxy for dear we? Is that girl ready?
0: Amen.
3: Sabe bon quasia de wuru.
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3: almost you should that word the net to us
0: and quasia de wuru.
3: Yes, I see Nadia Magalamsin for Sabe bon quasia de wuru. I dry any young coin say, you bet my dodo, a body banana trouble, dear Biache, if he did the Benyaka Nejai, well, for you know, Master Munyashi, if you said, Nimina, put out, I know I cannot watch it.
0: What to act, Major?
3: Say, shame. Same. So I hear now. Who quite yaw croma? Possi for do what she says, same.
0: Jack and Nina.
3: And the baby by Muyanka, Mrs. Sa, I for by Dennis Lafone, KG1, KG2 for by Namaka, say, and Kabeka, and no maka. Say,
0: no room.
3: Is that girl ready?
0: Amen.
3: What's her name?
0: Are you?
3: Tiye na tiye niye. Uko Samsona. 21 verse 1 to 8 ya. Chua Samne kansemi.
0: Sam 21.
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3: Tiamis so, of bumpire. Chrome was some of mine.
0: Or bumpire soon.
3: Hallelujah.
0: Amen.
3: Committee chairman.
0: Or bumpire.
3: Committee secretary.
0: Or bumpire.
3: Committee treasurer.
0: Or bumpire.
3: Committee members.
0: Or bumpire.
3: One bumpire. What you know?
0: Or hearing.
3: Or hearing.
0: Sir.
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1: Oh,
0: who want this? You want the MPP?
1: Oh, them.
0: Who are dean?
1: Oh, them.
0: Hallelujah.
1: Amen.
0: Shake. You're to meet you. I'm robber pa. I'm robber pa. None of my mere Jamia got to our henny. Now, I henny. Just mobile phone, keke.
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0: 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Yati ne nkosi aga.
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0: 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Oh Lord Jesus. 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
0: 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I would have to boise. 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
1: 0244 0244 32 55 17 0244 32 55 17 0244 32 55 17 0244 32 55 17 0244 32 55 17 0244 32 55 17 0244 32 55 17 0244 32 55 17 0244 32 55 17 0244 32 55 17 0244 32 55 17 0244 32 55 17 0244 32 55 17 0244 32 55 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
0: 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Yawu Yesu Christo ya deniko.
1: Egypt.
0: According to Matthew 2,
1: sir.
0: In the Africans, yenye eisao. Dia uran into Solomon can send me our Song of Solomon chapter 1:5-6. Song of Solomon chapter 1:5-6. Kai woman. Yen fast and do ho.
1: Songs of Solomon. Yumunyum.
0: Chapter. 1
1: chapter 1 verse number
0: 5-6
1: I say oh Jerusalem mama me bread ye nanso me ho ye fe
0: hallelujah
1: amen
0: o for english na o say I'm a black ye bri ye yetuntum de
1: nanso me ho ye fe
0: nanso ye ho fe ko Genesis chapter 2 verse 13
1: Genesis chapter 2
0: verse 13
1: verse number 13
0: how say say
1: o say na esu a etosu mienu nu din de gihon anona akuntuntwa kus asase ni na
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0: 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We're black. 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
1: Amen.
0: Dear Obo Golf, we are seeing you now a South African. The best president in the whole world. Nelson Mandela.
1: Nelson Mandela.
0: We're black.
1: South Africa.
0: Is that good, Daddy?
1: Amen.
0: Obi awa boxing we are seeing you now the Ajidin. Ali Muhammad or a Nigerian. Look at the great magicians. And you're to fuck a siya, they are blacks. Is that girl ready?
1: Amen.
0: Rocky Dupe,
1: black.
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1: black.
0: Chenyo, Ku and the gang, you know,
1: maybe before.
0: Steam Porsche,
1: blacks.
0: Venice Pier,
1: blacks.
0: P Torch,
1: black.
0: Is that girl ready?
1: Amen.
0: The legend Bob Marley,
1: Lion of Judah.
0: Is that girl ready?
1: Amen.
0: Jimmy Cliff,
1: black.
0: Tia Samuel Yepao, Shamaka Jackson. No? We are seeing it. The great in the park. Yeah, we are seeing now, but we are black.
1: Before,
0: a band is saying. 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
1: Sure.
0: Sir, racism, Abba. No, Bruni catcher, I will say. We are black monkey. Also, catchers are not say white pork.
1: Hey,
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1: you. Hallelujah.
0: Now, I'm saying,
1: I'm better than you. Baby, I am with Dennis, I'm saying, I'm going to say,
0: I'm saying, I'm saying,
1: Nenso,
0: Abasa, Oba Madden Kentino, who
1: can tell you?
0: You and me, I'm going
1: to have a phone who said, no, said your baby for city, you can tell you, you bet you got your major party in a half. And almost Kentin Omo, almost a second beef.
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1: you can't get and almost a second beef, yes, a sassadi, and you have a good Fantino town. Oh, one fast cement and commercial antiphone, one bread corn beef, you'll find your dollar,
0: sir.
1: Is that girl ready? Yeah, the combi for Dakaba company, I'm a swinging pabe to Africa. And number pair, Radima, the trainer, yeah, Radi, I do my ever, but to us with the trainer, me 80, no, Aquano, near one of my pair, Radi, and the man near Bussaya, who say, Africa's a band, the same. And a pair, Radi, now.

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0: Hey, as a move.
1: It is through the sea form. Dear, now, ran the world once.
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1: at work. See any dinner, you're between the DSC Friji.
0: Hey, yes, interest.
1: Oh, me and say.
0: As I want to send you, my
1: dear, show free move, but say your woman, you know, now I will know such as what
0: you call a crutch.
1: Do you know I'm sure what you are my yabu to the sea fridges?
0: How are the capos?
1: One who are what in the call?
0: How are the capos?
1: Who such as what
0: you call a crutch?
1: Now, such as what I follow soon, Omuja woman, no. Womusu no mayakas is some
0: of the
1: Nakamina, Kamini Biaka, and the Mabuam Humboko, Nankame de Moko Shaura, this
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0: and you could be our ha, Ebeton da.
1: And also be warha.
0: No, didn't fear pee.
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0: ehe
1: Yes, it's a mad 20 moon.
0: I shall for. I know now when I shall for and come.
1: Who was run?
0: And your back off?
1: Who was run? Who
0: if you got on him to talk?
1: Aha!
0: You can watch it.
1: And yes, you wait.
0: Can you hear that?
1: What was yesterday? I was sent to us for. And I don't call down a single room pen a room. Single room no crash. What's our boca? As I got on pediatrim. Oton pediatrim, no. Uye, you know. What the best it says, no, oh, Quadan was searching for, oh, that one. My main chair, what dear be,
0: don't tell me.
1: Oh, so, oh, Quadan, now it when you share TV, what you shake at
0: the crepa.
1: When would the air crowd firm would die? A blow when it's tea, you know, now with the winning fasso, Ubuncumso. Besides, I will say, a blow who cry out fast while dying, and I'll firm when we are. And Casabro sign at 2009, Mpedia Cacra. 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
1: 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If you say, Obeja, oh, twas or non casa crackin, or see if you say me beja wa co, would it twas on a kind?
0: Mamma twas on verse 14, would answer for yet, and no one dream, verse 17 o'clock.
1: Aha,
0: I answer from me.
1: Solomon say,
0: as a tough from
1: a sitting up, Arno,
0: a from me.
1: Say, you enjoy what we are
0: from me,
1: a follower.
0: If you say,
1: aha,
0: no more, you know, we any woman, so
1: hallelujah, me. What did I say? Oh, who say, and no, my young will we are
0: saying, and no, so,
1: you need a prayer. 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
0: Missia dying.
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1: Ah, and the idea of one year be.
0: You tell me, I saw
1: a tell me, I saw a banging.
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1: ah.
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1: So many puny, I saw a moon ye be.
0: One air quiet.
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1: 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Solomon, on one cassa. 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
0: wo ana sita from me
1: o se asite na mpo
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0: eh maybe say onipa bi oyade fo se aso abe
1: aso abe o
0: pi
1: pi
0: no su ni tim say
1: o su ni tim
0: ya dan
1: me nya sika
0: me ya dan
1: efisay
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1: me eh me ni ba bi a me di mi sika
0: e besi
1: e besi
0: ana o say
1: Say,
0: the main
1: here. If you may win,
0: make dream a sign,
1: make dream a bull sign,
0: Messina
1: Cassia,
0: no, but
1: no, but no, but no, but no,
0: but
1: no,
0: but
1: no,
0: but no, but no, but no,
1: but no, but
0: no,
1: but
0: no, but
1: no, but no, but no, but no, but no, but no,
0: but
1: no,
0: but
1: no, but no, but
0: no, but
1: no,
0: but
1: no,
0: but no, but no, but
1: no, but no, but no,
0: but
1: no,
0: but
1: no, but no,
0: but no, but no, but
1: no, but no, but no, but no, but no,
0: but
1: no,
0: but
1: no, but no, but no,
0: but
1: no, but no, but no, but
0: no, but no, but
1: Uko dana uko wansole
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1: 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Iti Matthew 16:26. Yesu kan sem bi.
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0: 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When obedient.
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2: a woni ano
0: a woni ano
2: putin libya fo nso di ebo
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2: e wo ho
0: janke urade
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2: bo
0: hu ishaka Esther chapter ah
2: nukre
0: verse 1 kan ho so ye hwe na ye hwe africans ne musa ye ho se e ba ne san na africans fofie awiawi amo akosa Esther chapter 1 verse 1
2: Esther chapter 1 verse number 1
0: Bible let's say
2: well you know what's the at this two two
0: aha
2: na him was blessed no
0: aha
2: ahim no say so I would in here every Ethiopia
0: tio oh here has for so blessed no na
2: would
0: in here
2: every India the copia Ethiopia
0: adivity
2: the copia Ethiopia
0: question here fa
2: pia
0: in Jean-Claude Urade the India Bible
2: or Bible
0: tio Libya or Bible
2: Libya
0: Ethiopia or Bible
2: Egypt
0: Egypt or Bible ana Indian so
2: enu suwom
0: enu so ye de ade
2: wom
0: ewo Bible Esther chapter 1 verse 1. So person who say India or Bible ma. Esther chapter 1 verse 1.
2: Now how does bless one?

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0: 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Edon so tumfo.
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0: Adio nu so.
1: 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Nti India e wo Bible.
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1: 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Genesis chapter 37 verse 3.
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0: What's it? Mm-hmm. Na Joseph drew Nini Anom Nchen.
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1: Ah, what's it say?
0: What's it?
1: Eh. 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
0: 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Yeah, the choir time for so. Oh, boy, I grew up in a woody.
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0: 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One more would I, Cassano? 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
0: 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Wombra wa si go school mu okra. Uni a teacher fo. Ntokwa bi ebe be school mu abrantia ka ho. 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Ni are ni po be kire wa de ma wa be ye minister. Wa be pe MP di wa ha. Abra teacher fo ni nyina free school mu. 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
0: 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What you be planning? 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I jump up here in the team.
1: Yes.
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0: hey what are you saying
1: your four year no oni
0: your four will be year no
1: oni ti
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1: oni ti
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1: your four year no
0: need your four will be year no
1: need
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You're going to be for me, oh, Yami. 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

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atichi and today, I told you, the blood of prophet and God will touch you. They can receive your blessing. I promise unto them, oh, Lord Jesus. 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

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Wo pa some dia. Isaiah chapter 9:6-7. 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Shed thy papa, your Timushe Nupa. Can all call draw sower, a drobe, a PC code, and a rare topay and your man be crawling quenet and galonia to do. And ne shall Nupa. If you Nupa, ya nominee, shall fi papa, your Timu. Can it, if you back off the papa 200? About tell you, Conan Colayuko, Ness mammy to meet Locumas if you must 90 years. And then as I say kakra dan kakra 3 rooms, your hall of social commercial sports stadium. Danny Ward or Sister Boise Park. Oh mammy or who would bob and crime with no no. How are you going? How are you going? Next year to me in check. Shakasi papa by near the 2 crime. Uko kumasi in your prestige now koshe basi be ye CFA 28. The way sitting here comfortable. Yeah, that's a little bit tracker num 2 crime.

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1: Verse number 20.
0: Turn on the say.
1: I say. It's if you ask me, I say.
0: When
1: you go for a dinner, two more out of so.
0: When you go for a dinner, two more out of so. Quay.
1: Now you miss out 1 hour, do you? When you go for
0: a dinner, you miss out
1: 1 hour.
0: 1 hour, do you? I didn't know.
1: I didn't know. Deep wow.
0: I didn't know. Deep wow.
1: Money, you want you.
0: Hallelujah.
1: Amen.
0: 1 hour, do you? I didn't know. I didn't know. Deep wow.
1: You want
0: you. Yes, I saw you. I didn't
1: know.
0: I didn't know. Papo, but you. Eti fashion no na Pentecost of four won bi na omo to ni se o se enu oma eye sisi
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1: 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Not David and Croft, we are pray, David, David, with your wing, ya, a tall ass, with your a dying young coupon car, say,
0: what time for Bessel, what
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0: why answer your
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0: 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And sometimes I go.
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0: And also.
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We are my boy David Iba. Now, yes, you be sad, one, sir.